0: respira.
1: Hi.
2: You're blocking the punch bowl.
1: Punch bowl? Oh, they probably just put it there.

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1: yet?
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2: You got that one, right?
3: Yeah, thank you.
0: Thank you. 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
3: Yeah. That LP includes this week's number one song, which you'll hear later in the program. But right now, we have a real treat for you. Michael is going to debut his newest release, which is called I Gotta Try. Please welcome Mr. Michael McDonald.